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2: 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That young man's heart output was down to 10%. His kidneys had stopped. 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

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This is Liam Neeson. We mean Jackson's alternative. 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

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Yeah, it's right here. Make us your number one preset. 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
2: Tonight, expect clear skies and thick, soupy air. Temperatures are falling to the mid-70s, which is cooler, but it still feels like it's a bit warmer than that. No wind whatsoever. Heat alerts continue tonight and into tomorrow. Through your Tuesday, expect mid-90s, feeling like it's up to 110. I'm meteorologist Matt Standridge.
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You might not, but Rock 93.1 will always give two shirts. Yes, shirts. It's just our way of reminding you to share. We are Jackson's alternative. 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
1: Tonight, expect clear skies and thick, soupy air. Temperatures are falling to the mid-70s, which is cooler, but it still feels like it's a bit warmer than that. No wind whatsoever. Heat alerts continue tonight and into tomorrow. After your Tuesday, expect mid-90s, feeling like it's up to 110. I'm meteorologist Matt Standridge.
0: 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We are Jackson's Alternative, Rock 93.1.

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1: 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Great!
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2: Tonight, expect clear skies and thick, soupy air. Temperatures are falling to the mid-70s, which is cooler, but it still feels like it's a bit warmer than that. No wind whatsoever. Heat alerts continue tonight and into tomorrow. After your Tuesday, expect mid-90s, feeling like it's up to 110. I'm meteorologist Matt Standridge.
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0: 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I don't know why this is my old man voice, but it is. 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
1: Tonight, expect clear skies and thick, soupy air. Temperatures are falling to the mid-70s, which is cooler, but it still feels like it's a bit warmer than that. No wind whatsoever. Heat alerts continue tonight and into tomorrow. Through your Tuesday, expect mid-90s, feeling like it's up to 110. I'm meteorologist Matt Standridge.
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1: Tonight, expect clear skies and thick, soupy air. Temperatures are falling to the mid-70s, which is cooler, but it still feels like it's a bit warmer than that. No wind whatsoever. Heat alerts continue tonight and into tomorrow. Through your Tuesday, expect mid-90s, feeling like it's up to 110. I'm meteorologist Matt Standridge.
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1: Tonight, expect clear skies and thick, soupy air. Temperatures are falling to the mid-70s, which is cooler, but it still feels like it's a bit warmer than that. No wind whatsoever. Heat alerts continue tonight and into tomorrow. After your Tuesday, expect mid-90s, feeling like it's up to 110. I'm meteorologist Matt Standridge.
0: 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We are Jackson's Alternative, Rock 93.1.

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0: 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Turn it up. New music. 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

0: So you'd say you're a bit of a Star Wars expert.
1: Yeah, my son knows so much more Star Wars than I do. It's great to see him as young as he is and know more than me.
0: Oh, I hope one day I see you and your son on an episode of Jeopardy in a galaxy far, far away.
1: That would be cool if you did like one episode or a couple of nights of like Star Wars trivia.
0: Star Wars Jeopardy. Whew. Instead of answering in the form of a question, you answer in the form of Yoda.
1: The panel would look very different, right?
0: Oh, yeah. Contestants on Star Wars Jeopardy would make the Mos Eisley Cantina clientele blush.

0: So you knew your husband was the one because you both loved the same music.
1: Yeah, and also he was clumsy.
0: Clumsy? Ah, clumsy love. That is a rom-com waiting to surprise at the box office. So you found the clumsiness endearing.
1: I did because he has so many pockets in his pants, he would always drop everything.
0: Whoa, that's cool. Sounds like a 1960s Batman villain.
2: No one defeats Multi-Pocket!
1: I haven't sewn anything since high school, and I sewed a pair of pants for him.
0: You sewed pants? Wow!
1: Yeah, he had a rip in them, and I decided to...
0: You know, I've always felt that people who sew are amazing, because if the world was run by pants, they would work in the pants hospital as a surgeon.
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11: It's a warm and humid start this morning across central Mississippi. Heat advisories remain in place today and tomorrow. Today we'll reach the mid-90s with a lot of sunshine, feeling like it's up to 108. Tomorrow it could feel like it's up to 110, more sun. But then watch out for isolated downpours later tomorrow evening. I'm meteorologist Matt Standridge.
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It's the Greg B. Harrell Show, where we talk about the weirdest music stuff that you're not going to hear on other radio shows. Like this. Where do we feel music? Wow, what a question. But a study done by the National Academy of Sciences says that we feel different music styles in different parts of our body. Happy and danceable music? That's usually felt in the arms and the legs. Tender and sad music? Well, that's felt in the chest area. Scary or aggressive tunes? Those are felt in the stomach and the chest. We're probably all thinking the same thing, huh? What about femur?

0: Okay, so since you're a Star Wars fan, I'm going to put your fandom to the test. Do you think Luke Skywalker could defeat Darth Maul?
1: Well, that's a good question.
0: Oh, thanks. Yeah, no, I addressed it this week on my personal blog. My viewer really enjoyed it.
1: Yeah, that's a very good question.
0: So could Skywalker defeat the only Sith named after a shopping center, Darth Maul?
1: I think possibly. I wouldn't say for sure 100%, but I think possible.
0: Could Darth Maul defeat Vader?
1: No.
0: Could Vader defeat Kylo Ren?
1: Yeah.
0: Could Kylo Ren defeat Skywalker?
1: No.
0: Could either of us defeat the social anxieties that have given us the knowledge to have this conversation?
1: Yeah.
0: That's the spirit. Only a very certain type of person spends time they'll never get back fantasy booking Star Wars.
1: And yeah. What's wrong with that?
0: Nothing. No, it's the most natural thing since Jar Jar.
1: Nice.

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Your dad might not have been a man of many words. Well, he said some words. But he sure passed down the best music. 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
1: Good morning, it's Monday, and this is your AM News update from DarkHorsePressNow.com. I'm Therese Apel. Jackson police are investigating a triple homicide that claimed the lives of a 2-year-old boy, his mother, and his aunt. The victims have been identified as 2-year-old Kamari Givens, 25-year-old Kiana Weathersby, and 30-year-old Erica Weathersby. Officers found all three dead from multiple gunshot wounds in a home on Queen Alexandria Drive Saturday night. Police are searching for a suspect believed to be driving a red 2020 Mitsubishi Mirage with a Mississippi tag HSI-205. The Jackson Fire Department has donated fitness equipment to the Yazoo City Fire Department. The equipment was originally donated to Jackson by Planet Fitness, and officials say that sharing the equipment will help firefighters across the state stay fit and ready to respond. And expect another hot and humid day with sunshine and highs near 96 degrees. Rain chances are low, but the UV index is extreme, so stay hydrated and limit prolonged time in the sun. For more Mississippi headlines, check out DarkHorsePressNow.com. I'm Therese Apel.
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you wanted more rock. So instead of not listening, we did the opposite of that and actually listened. I know, crazy, right? Jackson's new alternative is Rock 93.1.

0: It's the Greg B. Harrell Show. You know, if there's one thing that people are always saying to me, it's, Greg, what's something we don't know about you? Oh, I'm an honest person. Until someone asks if I read the terms and conditions. Oh, yeah, yeah, every page. Another thing people are saying to me is, Greg B. Harrell, you don't have enough news from Fresno on your radio show. And you're thinking, Greg, why would I care what's going on in Fresno? Well, Fresno is a magical place, as we're about to find out when we listen to another actual clip from the Fresno Television News.
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0: Greetings, salutations, or salu-eatings and greet-utations, whatever your pleasure.
1: Hello.
0: Whoa, more positivity than a Coach Lasso speech. But hello back.
1: Well, it's good to talk to you.
0: That is why I'm able to do solo road trips.
1: Well,
0: what are you up to?
1: Sitting out in the backyard with my sister and brother-in-law and my fiancé.
0: Okay, sister, brother-in-law, and fiancé walk into a backyard. I'm with you so far. So aside from sounding like the setup for a joke your uncle would tell, well, what are y'all doing?
1: We're drinking.
0: You're drinking? Oh, dear. And did Mary Jane RSVP?
1: Yes, not yet.
0: It's fine. I'm not Red Foreman.
1: Right. He will be in the 70s show.
0: Okay, so how high will you all be? Well, like, if I bought tickets, would they be in the nosebleed section?
1: Very high.
0: Oh, no.
1: Like, to the sky, like, to up there.
0: Well, you know what? At least employees at the Doritos factory will be making time and a half to keep up with demand.
1: Doritos?
0: I can hear it now. Wait, is Cool Ranch like ranch sauce or like a really hip farm?
1: Oh, that would be awesome.
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9: It's a warm and humid start this morning across central Mississippi. Heat advisories remain in place today and tomorrow. Today will reach the mid-90s with a lot of sunshine, feeling like it's up to 108. Tomorrow it could feel like it's up to 110, more sun. But then watch out for isolated downpours later tomorrow evening. I'm meteorologist Matt Standridge.
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It's the Greg B. Harrell Show. Let me ask you something here. Do you get the chills or goosebumps when you listen to music you love? If you do, chances are, if another person is around you, they don't. Huh? Okay, so that effect, the goosebumps or the chills, is called frisson, and only about 55% of people experience it, or roughly 1 in 2 music fans are getting the goosebumps. You know what? I'm good with anything that explains my bumpy exterior, don't ask.

0: not actually from here.
1: Oh, you're not from here originally. Uh-oh. That's the kind of thing the anti-hero says in a Western. I knew I wore my chaps for a reason. So where do you call home?
0: I live in Portland.
1: Portland! My second favorite port next to wine.
0: In Portland?
1: Yeah, Portland, yeah.
0: Oregon?
1: Oh, Portland, Oregon. Aha. You know, in a classroom, the Portlands would have to go by Portland M and Portland O.
0: Yeah,
1: something to think about. That's cool that you live in Portland, Oregon. That's neat.
0: Yeah, thanks.
1: Mm-hmm. Did you know that hidden within Portland, Oregon, you can find the words Oreo and gonad? Oh?
0: I'd like to make a song request.
1: Yep, moving on. Okay, fair enough.

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That new sound you've been looking for? 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
1: Good morning, it's Monday, and this is your AM News update from DarkHorsePressNow.com. I'm Therese Apel. Jackson police are investigating a triple homicide that claimed the lives of a 2-year-old boy, his mother, and his aunt. The victims have been identified as 2-year-old Kamari Givens, 25-year-old Kiana Weathersby, and 30-year-old Erica Weathersby. Officers found all three dead from multiple gunshot wounds in a home on Queen Alexandria Drive Saturday night. Police are searching for a suspect believed to be driving a red 2020 Mitsubishi Mirage with a Mississippi tag HSI-205. The Jackson Fire Department has donated fitness equipment to the Yazoo City Fire Department. The equipment was originally donated to Jackson by Planet Fitness, and officials say that sharing the equipment will help firefighters across the state stay fit and ready to respond. And expect another hot and humid day with sunshine and highs near 96 degrees. Rain chances are low, but the UV index is extreme, so stay hydrated and limit prolonged time in the sun. For more Mississippi headlines, check out DarkHorsePressNow.com. I'm Therese Apel.
0: You may begin your morning in the dark, but the sun never sets on Rock. Thanks for starting your day with Jackson's Alternative, Rock 93.1. 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

0: It's the Greg Beharrell Show. You know, if you're like me, then you've also realized at some point I need to accept, for me, there just isn't a selfie angle high enough. But also, if you're like me, you're busy during the afternoon all week long. If that's the case, there's something very important you're missing. All the great TV that's on during the afternoon. Don't worry, I've got your back on this. Here's a sample of what you've missed on afternoon TV.
1: Unless you're a stoner, it's not something you'd see. So here's what you missed on afternoon TV.
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3: 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All right.
4: 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Instead, you treated her like garbage.

You might not, but Rock 93.1 will always give two shirts. Yes, shirts. It's just our way of reminding you to share. We are Jackson's alternative. 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

0: So, I mean, this is going to sound very Basil Fawlty, but... Yes, hello, what?
1: Hey, how's it going?
0: You know, I've seen butter days. And no, I didn't misspeak. Literally, days when I eat a lot of butter are better than today.
1: Oh, okay.
0: How are you?
1: You know, it's Bob again.
0: Ooh, my favorite palindrome.
1: Crazy, right?
0: You kind of sound like you're at a distance or something.
1: Yeah, really?
0: I get enough of that being at a distance from loved ones. Gather round. What's going on?
1: No, nothing. I just thought to see if lightning's been straight twice.
0: Oh, yeah? You called earlier, and now you made it through on the phones again. See? I told you. I'm getting better at answering the phones.
1: Yeah, you are.
0: Yeah, skills.
1: Yes.
0: Now I'm like a professional phone operator. Except in my case, you're getting help via a different kind of zero.
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8: It's a warm and humid start this morning across central Mississippi. Heat advisories remain in place today and tomorrow. Today we'll reach the mid-90s with a lot of sunshine, feeling like it's up to 108. Tomorrow it could feel like it's up to 110, more sun. But then watch out for isolated downpours later tomorrow evening. I'm meteorologist Matt Standridge.
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0: It's the Greg B. Harrell Show. Oh, this is something else. What a wild stat. On average, compact discs, CDs, still account for 5 to 10% of a music store's sales. 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Unbelievable.
1: If only I didn't sell so many of them for $1 in trade value.

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0: Yes, hello. Who goes there?
1: Hey, wake up, guys.
0: Well, I think you said Geyerg, which I'm certain is the noise a bog makes when it bubbles. But you know what? I'll take it. Hi. Yes.
1: Are you the dude that works there?
0: Oh, well, your phone dropped, but I think you asked if I'm the dude that works here. And you know what? Legally, what I do can't be classified as work.
1: Disc jockey there.
0: Yeah, no, I'm kidding. Yes, I'm the disc jockey, even though they're far less comfortable to saddle than a horse.
1: You are a doll.
0: Ah, my heart has melted into goo, so at least now it matches the rest of me.
1: You're doing well, dude. I don't care what anybody says. You're doing well as a DJ. Cool. That's a very good station.
0: You don't care what anybody says? Well, hold on a minute. What are people saying?
1: Nothing.
0: Oh, my gosh. You replied to that faster than a parent when asked their favorite kid. It's such an obvious lie.
1: Oh. I'm sorry to say that, but...
0: No. I'm kidding. But I do appreciate your kind words.
1: But, your radio station, you got a really good job here. Because, you know, would you guys all get together as a team and you work hard and you bring it back.
0: I think this is how Vanderbeek rallied the troops in Varsity Blues. But thanks for noticing. Yeah, we do try.
1: Oh, yeah. Yeah. If it was easy, everybody would do it.
0: That's actually how my mom had me.
1: Yeah.

0: Our music is like a traffic jam on Lakeland. It just keeps going and going and going and going and going and going.
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0: 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At Greg Beharrell on most of the social media. If it's not that, it's at Greg Beharrell Show. Things in life you can't control. 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

0: mother and his aunt. The victims have been identified as 2-year-old Kamari Givens, 25-year-old Kiana Weathersby, and 30-year-old Erica Weathersby. Officers found all three dead from multiple gunshot wounds in a home on Queen Alexandria Drive Saturday night. Police are searching for a suspect believed to be driving a red 2020 Mitsubishi Mirage with a Mississippi tag HSI-205. The Jackson Fire Department has donated fitness equipment to the Yazoo City Fire Department. The equipment was originally donated to Jackson by Planet Fitness, and officials say that sharing the equipment will help firefighters across the state stay fit and ready to respond. And expect another hot and humid day with sunshine and highs near 96 degrees. Rain chances are low, but the UV index is extreme, so stay hydrated and limit prolonged time in the sun. For more Mississippi headlines, check out darkhorsepressnow.com. I'm Therese Abel.
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0: To be fair, I have been doing double shifts for the past week and a half.
1: What? Double shifts? My God, at best I can pull a 5/8 shift. So what is your day like?
0: So, like, I wake up at, like, 7, work at, like, 8:39, and then halfway through the day I go change, and then I work my other job until, like, I'm there until, like, 1 a.m.
1: Oh, my God. You'd get better work-life balance at Scrooge and Marley's Counting House.
0: Yeah, exactly.

Playing the music your parents warned you about. Just like getting off 55 at the exit for Woodrow Wilson Drive after 5. Jackson's Alternative, Rock 93.1.

0: It's the Greg Beharrell Show. You can phone this show. It's 888-760-1977. But it is busy in here on the phones, so if I don't get your call, please leave a voicemail. And if it's a good one, it'll get on the show. Yep, these are my listeners.
1: I heard a debate, man. I've been hanging on listening to your show for years. I loved your show. Have a good one, sir.
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10: It's a warm and humid start this morning across central Mississippi. Heat advisories remain in place today and tomorrow. Today we'll reach the mid-90s with a lot of sunshine, feeling like it's up to 108. Tomorrow it could feel like it's up to 110, more sun. But then watch out for isolated downpours later tomorrow evening. I'm meteorologist Matt Standridge.
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It's the Greg Beharrell Show. We've talked before on the program about how cassette tapes are back in a big way. In fact, in the last few years, a lot of the still remaining major record stores have increased their stock of new cassettes for sale. 5 years ago, record shops would hold maybe 100 or less brand new cassettes for purchase. These days, major record shops have about 500 to 3,000 new cassettes on hand for sale, depending on the size of the store. So, yeah, cassettes are back. You know, you might say when it comes to cassettes, we're rewinding it. I'll see myself out. Thank you very much.

0: Hello?
1: Why are you saying it like you're holding a torch at the entrance of a cave?
0: Is this Greg B. Harold?
1: You know what? Let me check for obvious personality flaws. Yep, they're all here. It's me.
0: Dude, I've been trying for months to get through to you. I'm really talking to you, ain't I?
1: I mean, I've been talking to myself for the last hour, so I can confirm.
0: Oh, my God. You do exist.
1: Yep. Yeah, like Santa, I do exist, and I also insist that houses I visit have cookies and milk waiting.
0: You're awesome, dude. I have never, ever gotten through to you. I have so much to say to you, and I'm so f***ed up I can't even remember what I want to say.
1: Wow, this is like word for word my annual phone call with Dad.
0: Okay, I'm not gonna swear.
1: Okay, well, again.
0: Hold on, let me think about this. Greg, Dude, you're awesome, bro. Okay, I almost just ran into my garage door. Okay, so check this out. Greg, listen, I've called you so many times, and I'm like, that's cool, I just want to talk to him because he's so cool. So now I'm talking to you.
1: You are, yeah. Oh, well, you thinking I'm cool was fun while it lasted.
0: I don't believe I'm really talking to you. I'm really talking to Greg B. Harold, bro.
1: Okay, this is starting to sound like my psychiatrist and I having a breakthrough.
0: We are having a breakthrough right now, you and I.

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Never more than 3 minutes of commercials to keep your day rocking. 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

0: So you'd say you're a bit of a Star Wars expert.
1: Yeah, my son knows so much more Star Wars than I do. It's great to see him as young as he is and know more than me.
0: Oh, I hope one day I see you and your son on an episode of Jeopardy in a galaxy far, far away.
1: That would be cool if you did like one episode or a couple of nights of like Star Wars trivia.
0: Star Wars Jeopardy. Woo. Instead of answering in the form of a question, you answer in the form of Yoda.
1: The panel would look very different, right?
0: Oh, yeah. Contestants on Star Wars Jeopardy would make the Mos Eisley Cantina clientele blush.

0: Greetings, salutations, or salu-eatings and greet-utations, whatever your pleasure.
1: Hello.
0: Whoa, more positivity than a Coach Lasso speech. But hello back.
1: Well, it's good to talk to you.
0: That is why I'm able to do solo road trips.
1: Well,
0: what are you up to?
1: Sitting out in the backyard with my sister and brother-in-law and my fiancé.
0: Okay, sister, brother-in-law, and fiancé walk into a backyard. I'm with you so far. So aside from sounding like the setup for a joke your uncle would tell, well, what are y'all doing?
1: We're drinking.
0: You're drinking? Oh, dear. And did Mary Jane RSVP?
1: Yes, not yet.
0: It's fine. I'm not Red Foreman.
1: Right. He will be in the 70s show.
0: Okay, so how high will you all be? Well, like, if I bought tickets, would they be in the nosebleed section?
1: Very high.
0: Oh, no.
1: Like, to the sky. Like, to up there.
0: Well, you know what? At least employees at the Doritos factory will be making time and a half to keep up with demand.
1: Doritos?
0: I can hear it now. Wait, is Cool Ranch like ranch sauce or like a really hip farm?
1: Oh, that would be awesome.
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13: It's a warm and humid start this morning across central Mississippi. Heat advisories remain in place today and tomorrow. Today will reach the mid-90s with a lot of sunshine, feeling like it's up to 108. Tomorrow it could feel like it's up to 110, more sun. But then watch out for isolated downpours later tomorrow evening. I'm meteorologist Matt Standridge.
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0: It's the Greg B. Harrell Show. 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

0: Hello?
1: What? Why are you saying it like you're holding a torch at the entrance of a cave?
0: Is this Greg B. Harold?
1: You know what? Let me check for obvious personality flaws. Yep, they're all here. It's me.
0: Dude, I've been trying for months to get through to you. I'm really talking to you, ain't I?
1: I mean, I've been talking to myself for the last hour, so I can confirm.
0: Oh, my God. You do exist.
1: Yep. Yeah, like Santa, I do exist, and I also insist that houses I visit have cookies and milk waiting.
0: You're awesome, dude. I have never, ever gotten through to you. I have so much to say to you, and I'm so f***ed up I can't even remember what I want to say.
1: Wow, this is like word for word my annual phone call with Dad.
0: Okay, I'm not gonna swear.
1: Okay, well, again.
0: Hold on, let me think about this. Greg,
1: yeah.
0: Dude, you're awesome, bro. Okay, I almost just ran into my garage door. Okay, so check this out. Greg, listen, I've called you so many times, and I'm like, that's cool. I just want to talk to him because he's so cool. So now I'm talking to you.
1: You are, yeah. Oh, well, you thinking I'm cool was fun while it lasted.
0: I don't believe I'm really talking to you. I'm really talking to Greg B. Harold, bro.
1: Okay, this is starting to sound like my psychiatrist and I having a breakthrough.
0: We are having a breakthrough right now, you and I.

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A love so full I could send us away.

0: It's the Greg Beharrell Show. Underneath it all, we are the same. People who have a friend that kept doing the Borat voice for way too long. I like to close every show by writing a little something in my diary. So here we go. Dear Diary, Greg Beharrell here. Operators are standing by? Well, then you won't be getting my business until those operators get chairs. Thanks for listening, everybody.
1: Do you own or run a business that loves to serve the hardworking people of Central Mississippi? 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

Rock 96.3, Jackson's Alternative. Hopefully this is a short holiday week for you. I do like the idea that on Friday we get out and we also don't spend all week being like, what day is it? That's the difference when we have the Monday holidays. You always get to be like on Wednesday and you're like, wait, is it Tuesday still? Or is tomorrow Wednesday? And you get all confused and flustered.

So I like the idea that when we get to the weekend, we know it's just all weekend, and then we'll restart again next Monday. What are you going to do with your holiday? I would love to know. 601-899-9310 or tap that app. Here's the new Death Cab. It's Riptides. 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

Rock 96.3, Jackson's Alternative. Circling back around to the short holiday work week, don't you still prefer having Mondays off to Fridays? Sure, it makes it easier to not get messed up in your head. Like, oh, wait, what day is it? Because you had Monday off. But at the same time, don't you just enjoy Mondays off so much better than Fridays for a three-day weekend? Because it opens up Sunday, like in ways that you don't normally get to enjoy. I mean, think about it. If every single Monday was the day off in a short work week, if you worked in one of those offices and only worked 4 days a week, or, you know, schools that only do 4 days a week, then every single Sunday could be like Super Bowl Sunday. Here's Muse, Be With You, New Rock, 93.1. It's

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0: Hootie the Blowfish, Let Her Cry. It's Rock 93.1, Jackson's Alternative. Hi, I'm Noah. Thanks for letting me rock with you. Just a couple of chances left for you to take advantage of that $2.50 a gallon gasoline with Fuel Time and Ridgeland and Gluckstadt. We're going to be doing a couple more broadcasts, get you some additional last-minute entries for that Ultimate American Grand Prize. Traeger Grill, Arctic Cooler, Turtle Box Speaker, a Crawfish Cooker set from Brown Bottling Group, a Genie Wi-Fi Smart Motor from TNT Garage Doors, and a Party for 10 for Break It Smash Rooms, Chunk It Axe Games at the Outlets of Mississippi and Pearl, plus $250 gas card from Fuel Time and Gluckstadt and Ridgeland if you haven't already won one, or if you have won one, you'll get another one with the grand prize. 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If you text USA to 601-899-9310, we'll get you hooked up. That way, we're going to be giving this away for America's Celebrate 250 birthday. It's the ultimate grand prize. And those last chance entries and to enjoy that $2.50 a gallon gasoline is this Thursday from 4:30 to 5:30. And I think even on Wednesday, too. I think we're doing it twice, if I'm not mistaken. Or maybe it's Friday. Yes, it is. It's Friday. So Thursday and Friday, 4:30 to 5:30, those extra entries will be up for grabs at Fuel Time in Ridgeland and Gluckstadt. I think Gluckstadt for Thursday, Ridgeland for Friday. But if you check the app, you'll get all the info. On the way, we're going to go nonstop for the rest of your 10 o'clock hour. The new Sublime's just ahead. We'll also work with some STP. And how about some Weezer? All in the way. Rock 93.1, Jackson's Alternative.
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In fact, we're looking to you for the nominees. Give us their name, their agency, their rank, and we will get them nominated in two categories. Law enforcement officers are Blue Shield Award recipients, and three Gold Cross Awards will be handed out for exceptional fire and EMS personnel. Thanks to Camp Law Firm, Mazda Jackson, Comfort Heating and Cooling, Vans Outdoors, Southern Connection, and River Trust. 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

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All right, be honest. Did you have Canada on your bingo card as the first country to advance in the World Cup knockout rounds? Good for you. Three more matches today. I think the first one starts at 1, and that's going to be Brazil, Japan. U.S. doesn't play until Wednesday. Here's Sublime's latest, Until the Sun Explodes. 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

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And thanks to Comfort Heating and Cooling, Vans Outdoors, Southern Connection, Camp Law Firm, Mazda of Jackson, and River Trust FCU, we're able to recognize three first responders in a couple of different categories. Law enforcement officers are going to get Blue Shield Awards, and EMTs and fire personnel are going to get Gold Cross Awards. But we need your help. 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

Rock 93.1, Jackson's Alternative. Would you like to get $2.50 a gallon gasoline in time for 4th of July weekend? We have a couple of chances to do that this week. Tell you exactly how you can get the hookup in about 15 minutes. Here's REM, Losing My Religion. It's Rock 93.1, Jackson's Alternative.

0: Rock 93.1, Jackson's Alternative, Noah Kahn's latest, The Great Divide. You have two more chances to enjoy $2.50 a gallon gasoline coming up this week. Thursday, join us at the fuel time in Gluckstadt, 4:30 to 5:30, that 1 hour window only for the discount on the fuel. And then on Friday, hopefully you have it off, you can swing through the fuel time in Ridgeland, that's the newer store, and take advantage of $2.50 gasoline from 4:30 to 5:30. 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We got the Celebrate America 250 t-shirts still up for grabs at these remotes. So come by and say, hey, the grand prize, though, if you didn't know, Traeger grill, Arctic cooler, Turtle Box speaker, crawfish cooker with Brown Bottling Group, Genie Wi-Fi smart motor with TNT garage doors, break and smash rooms, chunk at Axe Games, party for 10, and a $250 gas card from Fuel Time in Gluckstadt and Ridgeland. 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
10: It's already hot and sunny out there across central Mississippi, but we're going to get hotter. Upper 90s expected this afternoon, feeling like it's up to 108. We'll stay dry and hot today. Heat alerts continue today and tomorrow. Now tomorrow, the feel-like temperature could reach up to 110, but watch out for an isolated downpour in the evening. I'm meteorologist Matt Standridge.
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Hi, I'm Noah. Thanks for letting me rock with you. And please allow me to be the first to invite you to the next First Impression session. You'll see Bike Routes at Shuckers on August 13th at 4 p.m. Make sure you get there early, get a nice spot, grab some cold ones and delicious food, obviously, and then hang out and enjoy a mini concert with Bike Routes, a chance to hang with the band, meet the artists, photos, etc. This might be your only chance to be that close, and it's totally free at Shuckers on August 13th. 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

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You have a chance to do that this week, 4:30 to 5:30 at the fuel time in Gluckstadt Thursday. 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

Rock 92.1, Jackson's Alternative. Hope you're having a good noon hour. You taking a break, enjoying lunch, leftovers from the weekend? What are you having? If you want to hear something, let me know. 601-899-9310 or tap that app. Got Black Crowes on the way. Dirty Head's latest just ahead. Here's Temper City and their new song, Self-Aware. 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

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More on how you can win the ultimate Celebrate America grand prize coming up in about 15 minutes. Dirty Heads, One of Those Days, new Rock 93.1, Jackson's Alternative. 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

0: Rock 93.1, Jackson's Alternative, and the Celebrate America 250 birthday is this weekend, 4th of July on Saturday. We're getting close. June only got a couple of days left, and so you're running out of chances to get in for that $250 gas card to Fuel Time in Gluckstadt. 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Lots going on. 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You ready to go nonstop for the rest of your noon hour? Hopefully it's a nice casual lunch for you. Muse latest on the way, Chili Peppers, Puddle of Mud, Bad Omens new song, Dying to Love. 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
4: It's already hot and sunny out there across central Mississippi, but we're going to get hotter. Upper 90s expected this afternoon, feeling like it's up to 108. We'll stay dry and hot today. Heat alerts continue today and tomorrow. Now, tomorrow, the feel-like temperature could reach up to 110, but watch out for an isolated downpour in the evening. I'm meteorologist Matt Standridge.
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0: Adam in the Afternoon isn't needed to remind you to leave work on time.
1: 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You're probably going to leave early. But he is here so you don't have to work alone. Thanks, Adam.
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Not only are we serving up lunch here in the noon hour, but also your request, 601-899-9310, or tap that app. Puddle of Mud, Chili Peppers, and Bad Omens on the way. Randy said he wanted to hear Muse. The latest from them, Be With You, New Rock 93.1, Jackson's Alternative. It's

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Rock 93.1, Jackson's Alternative. Still trying to figure out how to make it happen, but my wife Lindsay really wants to see Tame Impala and Joe play in Atlanta. The show's coming up a week from Saturday, and we're trying to go over logistics. Are you planning on going to that show in Atlanta? Here's the latest from Tame Impala, Dracula. It's Rock 93.1, Jackson's Alternative.

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Rock 93.1, Jackson's alternative. So Canada's already advanced in the World Cup. Mexico, I think, plays tomorrow. U.S. has their match on Wednesday. Do you think there'll be extra pressure if the other two host nations, Canada and Mexico, have both advanced prior to the U.S. taking the pitch? Are you following the World Cup? Am I just wasting my time? Are you freaking out over the matchups? Here's Dexter and the Moonrocks. Rock 93.1, Jackson's alternative.

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0: 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Shine Down coming up. We got 3 days grace. The Strokes latest all on the way. 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
2: It's already hot and sunny out there across central Mississippi, but we're going to get hotter. Upper 90s expected this afternoon, feeling like it's up to 108. We'll stay dry and hot today. Heat alerts continue today and tomorrow. Now, tomorrow, the feel-like temperature could reach up to 110, but watch out for an isolated downpour in the evening. I'm meteorologist Matt Standard.
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Rock 93.1, Jackson's Alternative. I'm trying to keep up on the scores of the World Cup matches, but I haven't been able to watch any of the matches other than when the U.S. has played. And can you imagine there's people that are like literally taking off 6 weeks of work and whatever else just to not miss a single match of World Cup? That is wild to me. I can barely watch when our country's playing. Can you imagine watching all of the matches? Anyway, speaking of which, just started about 30 minutes ago or so. It looks like Houston is hosting Brazil versus Japan. So if I get a score, I'll try and pass that along to you. It's Rock 93.1, Jackson's Alternative, or better yet, you can look at the score and pass it on to me. 601-899-9310 or tap that app. Here's Dirty Heads. One of those days. New Rock 93.1, Jackson's Alternative. Yeah.

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Rock 93.1, Jackson's Alternative. If you're following the World Cup, are you supporting more than one team? I don't know how you could do that. I mean, I understand why you do, because you have maybe ethnic heritage from a different country, but trying to follow multiple matches is just such a chore. Here's the Strokes going shopping. It's new Rock 93.1, Jackson's Alternative.

hot pursuit and fiery auto crashes. Some will die in hot pursuit while sifting through my ashes. Some will fall in love with life and drink it from a fountain that is pouring like an avalanche coming down the mountain.

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Rock 93.1, Jackson's Alternative. Hanging with you till about 3. Adam's going to take over then. 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

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And I will tell you more on how you can be the big winner this weekend, coming up next in about 15 minutes. 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

0: Somber's latest home record, Jackson's Alternative, Rock 93.1, and the Celebrate America 250 birthday is this weekend. July 4th will be here before you know it, and in time for that, we're handing out the grand prize. It's the ultimate American grand prize. A Traeger grill, a Turtle Box speaker, an Arctic cooler. 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Text USA to 601-899-9310. 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And no matter what happens in that hour, you're going to be able to enjoy $2.50 a gallon gasoline, and you're also going to be able to grab a Celebrate America 250 limited edition t-shirt until those are gone. So take advantage of all that. Even if you don't win the grand prize, you're going to get hooked up with some pretty cool swag. Just ahead, we're going to go nonstop for the rest of the 2 o'clock hour. Turnstile, Death Cab, Bush, Hoobastank, In Color, all coming up. 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
5: It's already hot and sunny out there across central Mississippi, but we're going to get hotter. Upper 90s expected this afternoon, feeling like it's up to 108. We'll stay dry and hot today. Heat alerts continue today and tomorrow. Now, tomorrow, the feel-like temperature could reach up to 110, but watch out for an isolated downpour in the evening. I'm meteorologist Matt Standridge.
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We need your nominations, though, so tap the app for details. Here's Death Cab, New Rock, Riptides, Rock 93.1, Jackson's Alternative.

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Is that your favorite Smashing Pumpkins song, too? Fine. I'm Adam in the Afternoon on Rock 93.1, Jackson's Alternative. Thanks for hanging. Glad you're here on a Monday, or are you considering today Tuesday, since it's a short week?

So every time I watched the show, I thought of that song. And now that I'm listening to that song, I'm thinking of the show. Did you watch The Rooster on HBO with Steve Carell? If you liked his character in The Office, you'll love this show and everything else Steve Carell.

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0: Nirvana, Rock 93.1, Jackson's Alternative, minutes away from playing No Doubt. But first, I got to tell you, which actresses are having birthdays? Because wouldn't you want to know if an A-list Hollywood celebrity shared a birthday with you? Jessa Rhodes is 33. She was in Doctor's Orders 2 and 3. I think that's the film adaptation of Grey's Anatomy. Cherry Blush is 35. She was in Poolside Pinup. And Jay Taylor is also 35. She was in The Library Is Now Closed. I wonder why they closed the library. I wonder what they were doing. Who knows? Rock 93.1.
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4: It's already hot and sunny out there across central Mississippi, but we're going to get hotter. Upper 90s expected this afternoon, feeling like it's up to 108. We'll stay dry and hot today. Heat alerts continue today and tomorrow. Now, tomorrow, the feel-like temperature could reach up to 110, but watch out for an isolated downpour in the evening. I'm meteorologist Matt Standridge.
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1: 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You're probably going to leave early. But he is here so you don't have to work alone. 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

Your dad might not have been a man of many words. Well, he said some words. But he sure passed down the best music. Jackson's Alternative, Rock 93.1.

don't mean to brag. I do consider myself a bit of a grill master. And Bloomberg put out an article about the stuff you shouldn't grill. I think a lot of this is crap. I'll tell you what I do next on Rock 93.1. Okay.

0: added New Balances saying, those burgers shouldn't be on the grill. It is Rock 93.1. I'm Adam in the afternoon. It's not a dad in New Balances. It is Bloomberg who says you should not grill burgers. They say with the fat dripping down, you lose all that flavor, and also it doesn't get a good caramelized crusty crust on there. Also, don't grill pizza. I could see that, although I have seen grilled pizza before, never done it myself. Here's one where this is just, you don't know how to grill. Filet mignon. Don't grill filet. Now listen, if your argument is we shouldn't be eating beef tenderloin, we should be eating ribeye instead, I could go with you on that. But you can make a delicious filet on the grill. Just don't blast it over direct heat. Turn the heat on one side of your grill, leave your filet on the other, and you're good to go.
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2: It is hot and steamy out there across central Mississippi with lots of sun. Heat index values have topped out near 108 degrees as the actual air temperature still in the mid-90s. Heat alerts continue today and tomorrow. Tomorrow, the feel-like temperature could reach up to 110, but watch out for isolated downpours in the evening. I'm meteorologist Matt Standridge.
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I feel like this would be the like soundtrack to a movie about AI that comes out in like 2027. 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
0: 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Hey.

You feel like you learned more from the short stories you had to read to take a test about like history and stuff? Pompeii's one of them. It was on like a standardized test one time. We never actually learned about Pompeii, but I did on like the standardized test.

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0: 5 in the afternoon. So do you think that attractive guys are more overconfident whenever it comes to women? That's what I would think, because I'm a genuinely, like, pretty nerdy looking dude, and I think nobody's interested in me. I'm always shocked whenever there is a girl interested in me, but I am the exception, not the rule. There was a study done. Researchers put 200 college-aged dudes in a speed meeting experiment. They rated the dudes as nerdy looking and pretty attractive. And turns out the pretty attractive ones had a more realistic feeling about how attracted the women were to them. Isn't that interesting?
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4: It is hot and steamy out there across central Mississippi with lots of sun. Heat index values have topped out near 108 degrees as the actual air temperature still in the mid-90s. Heat alerts continue today and tomorrow. Tomorrow, the feel-like temperature could reach up to 110, but watch out for isolated downpours in the evening. I'm meteorologist Matt Standridge.
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Follow along with us on Instagram, Rock 93.1 Jackson. And the Strokes now going shopping.

own or run a business that loves to serve the hardworking people of Central Mississippi? 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

Have you gotten into the Poly Market or Cal Sheet thing yet? It's Rock 93.1. Ad in the afternoon. Anytime I watch like a YouTube video, I'm seeing an ad for one of those two. And now you might have a third option to bet on everyday things happening in our country. I'll tell you who's looking at putting it together next on Rock 93.1.

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So instead of not listening, we did the opposite of that and actually listened. I know, crazy, right? Jackson's new alternative is Rock 93.1.

That new sound you've been looking for? Yeah, it's right here. Make us your number one preset. 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

0: Dogstar, Rock 93.1, Adam in the Afternoon, as if Mark Zuckerberg didn't have enough money already. He's now looking into the possibility of getting into the prediction markets. You know, the Kalshi or the Poly market that basically lets you bet, like, is it going to rain tomorrow? Yes or no? Now Zuckerberg wants to get into that arena as well. The plan is supposedly based on using the massive user base of other Meta social media platforms to get into the business of gambling over literally anything and everything.
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11: It is hot and steamy out there across central Mississippi with lots of sun. Heat index values have topped out near 108 degrees as the actual air temperature still in the mid-90s. Heat alerts continue today and tomorrow. Tomorrow, the feel-like temperature could reach up to 110, but watch out for isolated downpours in the evening. I'm meteorologist Matt Standard.
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I'll be back tomorrow after 3 o'clock for the ride home. So talk to you then. Have a great rest of your Monday, or you can consider it Tuesday if you'd like to. 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